important if ever I touch a portion of they fender. Ooh, beep, beep, I'm on your mama. Hope my hands can make you talk like a Muppet, baby. I'm feeling so Kermit, all I need is a permit. If I leave, promise me you'll return it and meet me mid-L. See what I did there? Can't no regular do that. It shouldn't be hard for you to conclude that you want to proceed to leave with me and get your blue back. Oops, I meant back blue out, no domestic. Flow's perfected, ain't hard to connect with. Who's projecting the essence of everything you wish that you was blessed with? Respectfully.

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4: Here we go. Good morning, K-City. You know how yesterday had its own agenda? Blazing sun in the afternoon, then that little rain cameo at night. I couldn't do anything about it, but this morning I've got you, honey. Good music, good company, and we might even help you sort out your transportation before the day gets serious. 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

0: Oh, the work ethics of some of your artists is insane. It is through the roof because... Tell me why Manny Wells dropped an EP sometime in June, called it Small Chops. And because, you know, small chops is what they serve you at the events before the main meal comes, before the main feast comes along. So the small chops is like the finger food you get to enjoy before the grand feast. So it means that the body of work, the actual album, is dropping before the end of the year. So in 2026 alone, you're going to get small chops and main course from Manny Wells. So if you're a fan of his, trust me, it is igbadun overload for you in this year, 2026. And it's not the first person to do it. Bensing is doing the same thing too. Bensing already dropped a collaborative EP with SARS, right? And is looking like he's dropping his own solo EP album, I don't know, again by September, which is next month. What are you people chasing? Is it iPhone 18? Because y'all need to relax though. 96.9 Cool FM, your number one hit music station. Happy Tuesday. Hope you're doing good. Hope your day is off to an incredible start. Hope you're ready. You know what I mean? Hope you're not just struggling to roll out of bed. Hope you're not feeling foggy. Hope you're not feeling, oh God, here we go again today. Even if that is how you feel, I understand it. I mean, life can happen to anybody at any point in time, but honey, you have to get active for Tuesday morning.
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0: And that's why we have our game, to help you get active more easily. Text me, call me, 0809-526-7102 or any of the 02 lines. You get 15 seconds to mention 6 things from a niche category. Do it, you win some money. You get bragging rights. On top of that, your brain gets active. Hello.
3: Alhamdulillah.
0: All right. Good, good, good. Fadima, long time no play. You still understand how it works, Nabi?
3: Yes.
0: All right, my love. Let's get ready. Are you ready?
3: I'm ready.
0: Good. If letter B is for bread, name 6 fashion items that start with the letter B. Let's go.
3: Bracelet.
0: Yes.

0: bead.
1: Yes.
0: Bread. Bread for plating your head.
2: Okay.
0: Bread.
1: Mm-hmm.
0: Then bangles.
1: Yes, that's four. Damn.
0: Mm-hmm. Then beauty.
1: Yes.
2: Fatima, you did incredibly well. You mentioned beads, you mentioned bangles, mentioned bracelets. Those are very female things. If you were thinking, you could have mentioned beret, a bomber jacket, even a belt. You know?
1: Yeah. All those things would have been, you know. But it's easier to play when you're not under the hot seats.
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1: Well, a little motivation for your Tuesday morning. Life might, or should I say life will, throw challenges at you today. But meet them with grace, meet them with creativity, meet them with gratitude. Because every challenge that is thrown at you helps you to grow your strength, helps you to grow your confidence. You've done it before, honey. You can do it all over again. So give it your best shot. Your next big win is waiting for you. The news is coming up at the top of the hour. After that, we play the useless game. Keep it cool, y'all. Good morning.
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4: The Academic Staff Union of Universities ASU Kaduna State University KASU Chapter has raised concern over the departure of more than 200 lecturers. Chairman of ASU KASU, Dr. Abubakar Abdullahi, disclosed this at a press conference on Monday in Kaduna. The national leadership of the Accord Party has called for the immediate release of members of the party who were arrested before the conduct of the August 15 governorship election in Osun State. The national chairman of the party, Maxwell Budem, made the demand while addressing journalists in Oshobo following Governor Adeleke's victory in the state governorship elections. The immediate past speaker of the Edo State House of Assembly, Blessing Abibaku, has said his resignation as speaker of the 8th Assembly was purely for personal reasons. Abibaku, in a statement made available by his media team, said he maintained a cordial working relationship with the 23 other members of the House throughout his tenure. The National Drug Law Enforcement Agency, NDLEA, has incinerated over 329,865 kilograms of illicit drugs valued at staggering 301 billion naira. The NDLEA Chairman Brigadier General Muhammad Buba Marwa described the massive burn as a bold demonstration of Nigeria's resolve to protect its citizens and cripple criminal enterprises. The Ministry of Foreign Affairs has announced that a new batch of 83 Nigerian nationals will arrive at the Murtala Muhammad International Airport, Lagos, tomorrow via South African Airways. A statement signed by the ministry spokesperson Kimibe Ebienfa said the returnees are expected to depart Oliver Tambo Airport in Johannesburg at 3:55 p.m. local time. Away from Nigeria now, nearly 300 anti-migrant protesters marched to a regional summit in South Africa on Monday, demanding African leaders to get their people out of the country. In sports, the Nigeria Football Federation has sacked the Super Falcons of Nigeria head coach Justin Madugu and his crew. That's it on the news. I'm Khadija Nasser.

0: Manu, be honest. Who's handling the aux cord right now?
1: 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Awesome.
0: If it's not us, you are doing it wrong. We are keeping your day loud, your mood lifted, and your speakers blasting non-stop bangers. 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
2: Okay, okay. Big ups to me. Big ups to what's her name now? Fadima. Big ups to Mercy, a first-time player from Brigade. Shout out to all three of you for attempting to play the Impossible 6 at 6. Well, I'm playing a second game right now. We call it the Useless Game. If you ever, if you've ever gotten any answer wrong in this life, you are the exact person that I'm looking for.

0: Darling Arista, you worry not. We're seeing what a hot body can do, what a hot voice can do, what hot vocals can do, what hot collaborations can do. We're seeing it all through the Stargirl album. Good job, honey. Yeah. That's it. I was watching one video online. It was Arista at a podcast in the abroad, of course, where she has moved to. And that was before the album dropped. And somehow she accidentally slipped. Like, she dropped one of the artist features that was going to come out when the album drops. She wasn't supposed to do that. It was like accidental, right? As soon as she made that mistake, she looked at her manager like, oh, Mo, you don't cast. And the host was like, girl, that wasn't supposed to happen, right? Don't worry. I'm going to hold on to this interview until your album drops. And then, so as not to ruin Arista's rollout, because we didn't know about the Zayn Malik collaboration right until the album really dropped. So the host, true to her word, did not release the album until after the album was released. Can never be a Nigeria podcast. It can never be, my darling. They don't go and use them, chase cloud, do this, do that online. Ew! See, this little things matter. It's mutual respect, integrity, simple as ABC.
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0: Well, 96.9 Cool FM, your number one hit music station. It's the Good Morning Nigeria Show, attempting to give you some extra ginger, extra oomph. For your Tuesday, the 18th of August, 2026. Two games is what we play on a Tuesday morning. We've played the first one, then possible 6-6. Right now is a useless game. But first, let me shout out my sponsor now. Because now them, they make them happen now. I have my Adukeo. Yay, Adukeo. Hey, yeah. Ew, I say Adukeo. It's not Adukeo. We have my... No, it's actually Adukeo by... Ew, what is wrong with me now? It's Adukeo by Kano Launch Express, ladies and gentlemen. And all I need for you to do today is to give me 10 incorrect answers to 10 questions as quickly as possible. The goal for you is to come up with answers that are still somehow related to the question, avoiding straightforward, correct responses. Okay, the number to call is 0809-526-7102. When you call me, I'm still going to explain the game to you if you don't understand it, so worry not. Hello. Rhea, let's play useless game. Are you ready for me? 50 seconds of the clock. Alrighty. So, Tornado, Rush, Bloody Samaritan are songs by which Nigerian female artist?
3: Tiwa Savage.
0: Twice as Tall is the title of which Nigerian artist album?
3: Ruga.
0: What did streamer Pella do recently to support his wife, Jarvis?
3: Refuse Parking.
0: The new Ira Star album is called what?
3: Still.
0: What color is of cat is considered black cat? A bad luck, rather. What color of cat is considered bad luck?
3: Purple.
0: Hilda Bassi is known for what?
3: Washing plates.
0: In a gender reveal, what color signifies a female baby?
3: Brown.
0: The African artist with the most viewed song on YouTube is... Aww, time is up, girl. Time is up.
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0: Well, this song is another example of how TikTok can just give a song a totally different life. Like, just give it a life of its own. This song originally dropped last year. And then, fast forward to, it was from one EP, La Undertaker Part 1, by the Marvis Joe guy, right? And then 2026, TikTok grabbed it. The Kano Choir flipped it. And now the song took on a new life of its own on TikTok, and it found its way back to the radio. And the crazy part is that Pile part is like saying, beat it, Michael Jackson, beat it. It's not what he means, like literally, like in, if you translate the French word to English, no. It's just like, it's a sonic, how do I explain it? It's just a... I don't know. It's just a sonic way of telling the Congolese people to beat it like Michael Jackson asked the Americans and the rest of the world to beat it. I don't know if that makes sense. Does it? Yeah, such a jam. The only problem is that it was too short. That song is less than 2 minutes. I wanted it to just keep going on and on and on because it's such a tune. There's another song too that I'm feeling right now on TikTok. The one where, I don't know if you've seen the video, where there's an MC at an event that is showing you the dance step to the song. You know the song? If you know the song I'm talking about, please take me out of my misery and send it to me on WhatsApp right now. Please, I'm begging you. I'm not even joking right now. I'm not joking. It's a song where the guy... So there's a dance. There's always a dance on TikTok. So I sound very silly right now. But you know, if you hear the song I'm talking about, you know. It's not a Nigerian song. It's an African record. They're speaking language there. And it goes something like... It's such a beautiful song, though, when you hear it. The girl's vocals are insane. It originally sounds like an AI record, but it's not an AI song. It's just a lady that sounds that good. Anywho, once I find it, I'm going to bring it to you. I'm going to go... You know what? I'm just going to post it on our official TikTok page at Cool FM Kano. If you also are curious to find out what song I am raving about this hard this early Tuesday morning, then yeah, follow us on Facebook, follow us on TikTok, I beg your pardon, at Cool FM Kano, and see for yourself what I'm, once I get off the radio, that's what I'm going to get busy with, because you deserve to know what song I am talking about, because anyway, moving on. Happy birthday to every August 18th celebrant. Lots and lots and lots of love. Lots and lots and lots of love. Lots and lots and lots of laws. Lots of love, rather, from your number one hit music frequency. Who's your birthday mate? Who's your birthday mate? Happy 49th birthday to Prince Eke, Nigerian actor, director, writer, TV personality, and model. That's what we call a true multi-hyphenate. Is giving us Spade, The Last Assignment, Mirror of Life, Secret Code. Those are different titles of his movies. Dude has been putting in the work in Nollywood for years now. And I think...
1: Whoa, wow, I deserve some accolades.
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0: Let's go over now to a playwright, an actor, a filmmaker, and a professor vibes. Awan Ankpa is not just in the arts, is running it. He's a vice provost for the arts and dean of arts and humanities at a school in Abu Dhabi. Big academic plus creative flex. Happy 67th birthday to him. Edward Norton is an American actor, producer, director, screenwriter. This guy who made us all uncomfortable in a good way. He blew up playing that crazy guy in American History X. That split personality guy in Primal Fear. And of course, he was the narrator's unhinged alter ego in Fight Club. Then he went... 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
0: Wow, happy 57th birthday to Edward Norton. Another person turning 57 today is Christian Slater. This one, there is a 90s people that will know him the most. And it's funny because, right? Edward Norton is also 57, but he resonates more with us even Gen Zs know him, especially if you watch all these big movies, superhero movies. I mean, you have to watch The Incredible Hulk, right? You have to watch The Bourne Legacy. They're really dope movies. Well, Christian Slater is the same age as him, but the 90s kid will know him more. He broke out as JD in Hitters, you know, that dark leather jacket, chaotic bad boy in that movie back then. Yeah, that's Christian Slater. Although he did a comeback in 2016 by playing the Mr. Robot in Mr. Robot. So, yeah, happy birthday, Christian Slater. Madeline Perch is that American South African actress and social media personality. You know her as Cherry Blossom. For those who saw Riverdale, Riverdale is a good series, by the way, in case you

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0: is Boy P, Ice Brown, Joel, aka the Old Gechi Boys, with another record of their collaborative EP that they dropped right after the Old Gechi song became a hit. They dropped that Synergy EP in the hopes that it does what Old Gechi did. Unfortunately, it didn't. But doesn't mean they're not good singers. They are, absolutely. Yeah, I think Brown Joel or Boy P, one of the two. I think I've seen more from Boy P and Brown Joel than I've seen from the Heist guy. Boy P has gone ahead to drop a, you know, solo project, right? Brown Joel has done a few singles, if I'm not mistaken. It's the Heist guy that has just been low-key. Maybe he should do his own thing too. They could have another Old Gechi just before you know it. It is 7:41 on the clock. What's cracking like in Kano, Nigeria? How are you? Happy Tuesday. Monday is out of the way now, but Tuesday still has its own to-do list too.
1: Oh my God.
0: Now you want hustle now. Now you want make money. I was just checking out X, and there's this trending fact that 91% of Nigerians have never traveled abroad. It's unbelievable. Like, I knew that many Nigerians haven't been abroad. I just didn't realize it was 91%. What this means is only 9%. Yeah, only 9% of Nigerians. Yeah, have stepped outside this country. That is crazy. That is crazy. Crazy. And I don't know, but we're still good, child, because we have a large population. Nigeria has 200 million people. So that 9% is still very substantial in number. At least if you compare us with India, in India, their own is 95%. 95% of Indians have not left their country. Wow. If you compare that with America, 23% of Americans have not left their country. Only 23% have not left their country. Now, out of those 23%, you can be sure that maybe 13, 15, 18% of them have not left the country deliberately. They don't want to leave their country. They're comfortable being where they are. So maybe only about 10% of them cannot afford to leave the country. But for Nigeria, I'm telling you, the people that don't want to leave the country, maybe 1%. Others probably don't just have the means to leave the country. That is wild. That is wild.
2: Oh, lo, lo, lo.
0: It's not even funny. Anywho, let's go away now and see what the weather has in store for us. Monday wasn't terrible, really. It was hot, but we've seen worse. In fact, today will be worse than yesterday was. Plus, the rain last night kind of made it great, even though the rain was just made a cameo appearance. The rain be like, make them no talk, say I no day. Just showing face for like 5, 15, 20 minutes. I'm not sure it was even up to that. Well, today the forecast high is 34 degrees Celsius.
2: Oh my God! Wow!
0: Relax, hold your wow, because the real feel of this 34 is 42 degrees Celsius. Which means today is gonna be hotter than all the days you experienced last week. So if you step outside and it feels like it's an open oven, you're not imagining things, it's real, for real. And as for the rain, well, thankfully there's a 55% chance of rainfall during the day as usual. But honestly, it seems the clouds are still undecided. However, the chance of rainfall at night goes up to 70 degrees Celsius. So we're hoping that the skies might deliver during that time. 70 is high, and temperature would also cool off to about 23 degrees Celsius during that time. So the moral of the story is stay hydrated, skip the unnecessary walk in the afternoon sun if you can, and if someone tells you it's not that hot, check them very, very well. They might be a lizard. You know, it's lizards that are always all these reptiles, the sun base. Yeah, maybe they are reptile in some kind of way. Because how would you tell me 42 degrees Celsius is not hot? What's wrong with you? Now, still talking Monday. Monday was really good for the Naira. Again, ground across the board at both the official and the parallel market. At the official market, aka the CBN, the dollar traded at 1,357 yesterday morning, is now at 1,349. The British pound slipped from 1,833 yesterday to 1,830 this morning, while the euro also eased from 1,566 naira to 1,564. Yay. So from the official market, it's not like massive, but it was good. Now, if you compare this figure, this is August. If you compare this figure to this time last month or early July, we're doing badly. Like, the naira has depreciated further than it was compared to the month of July. But if you compare it to just yesterday, we're not doing badly. Well, we're doing badly, but at least naira gained a bit. Now to the parallel market. Yeah, the dollar dropped from 1,393 yesterday to 1,392 this morning. It's not a lot, but a win is a win. The move, the pound moved from 1,878 to 1,877, while the naira against the euro is where the issue is. It went from 1,606 to 1,613. And I'm wondering, we don't even use the euro like that. So what the hell happened? Anyway, if you've been keeping an eye or one eye on the exchange rate, you would see that the naira has given us something small to smile about this morning. Let's hope the momentum continues as trading gets underway this morning.

0: Shout out to all them Folakes out there. I mean, you have not just one song, you have four songs made about you. How special does that make you feel? There is one song that I know about that's about Sophie. Can't remember who sang the song, but I remember when I was on the Media Oasis, I always played the record then. If you don't have a song about you, well... what can I say? Yo, you think I'm joking? There's Folake by Spice. There's Folake by Hot Kid. There's Folake by Taves. And there's Folake for the night too. What song is that again, sir? Folake for the night too. Okay, that's Finesse, yeah? Finesse, yeah, huh? So, my dear, that's it, period. So, you people should know how you are going to be naming your children. So that, if you want to for them to make songs about them, there's strategic names you have to be bearing. If it's if you're Igbo, you already know the names that are easily sung about. Adazi, Ada is one of those songs. It's one of those names. If your child's name is Jaden, I don't think a song will ever be made about Jaden. Sorry, it's time to go around the world. The Good Morning Nigeria show on Cool FM 96.9. At least 30 children, most of them British, are feared to have been conceived by IVF treatment in northern Cyprus using the wrong sperm or egg donors. In each case, the parents suspected did not get the donors they had selected. The figure is one of several new findings in an investigation that earlier this year uncovered the first 7 cases. All the parents say they carefully selected anonymous donors based on information such as their medical history, appearance, personality, education, and hobbies. However, they have concerns that the requested sperm and egg donors may not have been used in their fertility treatment. Half of the 30 children were born from procedures at one clinic, Dogo's IVF Center. 3 people and a patient were involved in the care of many of these patients at Dogos. Russia has accused the UK of deliberately opting for an escalation of the Ukraine crisis following confirmation that British-made drones had been used in strikes on targets in Russia. The United Kingdom is acting as an accomplice and co-perpetrator of the bloody crimes and terrorist attacks. That is what the Russian embassy said to the UK. London's actions will inevitably carry consequences for which it will have to answer, it said, adding that the deeper its involvement in the conflict, the higher the price it is going to pay. In a response, a spokesperson for the Ministry of Defense told BBC News that Britain stood shoulder to shoulder with Ukraine. FIFA's chief operating officer Kevin Lamont has been sacked by the governing body less than 3 weeks after he strongly criticized its president Gianni Infantino's aborted plan to sell stakes in competitions to private investors. Let me squeeze in one more. A student at a Catholic junior high school in the southern Philippines was shot dead by a fellow student who later took his own life. I don't care if one had to die too. Don't kill me because I'm not ready to die. Because when they take their life, it's always like, oh, he was singing, nigga, die or die alone and leave me the hell alone. The alleged shooter managed to sneak in a 45 caliber pistol into the classroom. Crazy world. Local headlines coming your way.
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5: You know what? 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It's called Tech Neck. And I know that because I listened to Tech Tuesday last week with Detox on the Late Morning Show. Today, catch him at 11 o'clock for Tech Tuesday. But for the entire show, which you will enjoy, by the way, it's from 10 all the way till 1 p.m.

0: That part is so dope, though. I ain't gonna love such a tune, though. Say what? Did you know that Ivory Star was born in Cotonou? Yeah, she was born in Cotonou, and she would always she was born there, and then partly raised there. At least the early school years, she said she remembered going to school and pointing to a building that Angelique Kidjo used to live. And now we have a full circle childhood memory that binds these two artists together. Five-time Grammy winner, yet to be. Has Ivory Star been Grammy nominated? I know she hasn't won, but yeah, 5-10 Grammy winner, Grammy nominated, hopefully. On 96.9 Cool FM, your number one hit music station. It doesn't get any better than this anywhere else. Believe that. I know it's early morning, but because of the how they... Did you know that my mechanic... It was time for me to service my car yesterday. So the mechanic came over and he looked under my car and said, I say you've been entering plenty of Botox. I'm like, yeah. I said we need to wash under the vehicle because the gate man hasn't washed in the car, and he only washes, you know, the body of the car and the inside of the car. Yeah, so never under the vehicle. And in my head, I thought about it that with all the receipts, like Nobi Chocho, Abba Gida Gida, the governor of Kano State, legit worked on the roads, and yet the under of my vehicle is so crappy. You know, because of the rain and the flooding and the puddles and everything. And I can imagine if he didn't do this much, what would have happened legit? I mean, that's what I was thinking about yesterday, because I cannot say the guy did not walk on roads, because he did. So despite the fact that he did, we still have a whole lot. I went to Badawa on Sunday, bro. As I was entering it like this, I knew that something was going to happen, and it did happen by Monday. But you can't even say, oh my God, what's wrong with this governor? Because you know that he worked, especially on the roads. Ah, God helps Nigeria. The infrastructural deficit in this country, damn. I don't know. Anyway, I'm just checking on you, Sha. I hope you're well if you're driving. It's not easy to be a car driver in this Kano. But then let's be sensitive to other road users. Thank you very much. Let's go around Nigeria, bring you the latest stories from the Punch newspaper. UN NSCDC move against terror funding and illegal mining. Police impound 5 airpiece vehicles over runway blockade. Justice Ministry lawyers robe allowance rises 233% to 1 million naira. Inflation eases to 15.43% amid food price surge. Otedola boosts first holdco stake with 20.7 billion naira share purchase. Insecurity, 31 states spend 252 billion naira on security in 6 months. Buhari estate row, Amosun hits back at Abiodun. Pension arrears, ex-soldier said to protest at defense ministry. Terrorists kill 28 in Sokoto community, army GOC visit. WAEC under fire over 2026 result, alleged grading anomalies. Hospitals returning to treat our father, Nollywood actor Ogogo's daughter cries out over stage 4 cancer. Hospitals refusing to treat her father, Nollywood actor Ogogo's daughter cry out over stage 4 cancer. I hope that Nollywood can, you know, stand up for him in this moment. From the This Day Now, we've got Nigeria inflation falls. Inflation moderates to 15.43% despite surge in food prices. UK chairs Adeleke flags Beaver's vote buying accessibility issues in Osun poll. Governor Fubara, my successor, will continue reverse development projects. Federal government moves to strengthen transparency in health sector, deploys ICPC to track expenditure. Edo State Speaker Agbebaku forced out. Prominent Nigerians praise IBB at 85, hail his contribution to nation building. Mohammed hails peaceful council polls. What else do we have? Senator Remi Tinubu leads governors, first ladies, others to Ogun for zonal launch of National Community Food Bank Program. Lastly, the Daily Trust newspaper this morning, food prices rise as inflation slows. Flooded Abuja mansions raise question over green areas. You know, that is one sentence I never thought I would ever say until... Okay, now Osun, Adeleke supporters move to take over council secretariats. Councillors must reclaim relevance in local governance, NCFN says. Federal government, EU strengthen tracking of violence against women. What the law says about creating a government agency. Federal government to connect rural riverine communities to telecom services. Apollo cases confirmed in Yobe as resident raises alarm. A few more headlines coming your way from the Daily Trust newspaper for today. We have what to know about federal government's offshore incentives. There's an explainer on their page. So if you want to, if you're curious, well, go check it out. We have Oshun poll reflects people, says Afeniferi. Police summon presidential aspirant for suing APC INEC over primaries. Yobe APC appoints local government coordinators ahead of 2027. And those are the headlines. Next up, the Cool Lifestyle Show.
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0: Outfit came from Shein. 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

0: is Dolly Babe. Those who came from TikTok or those who are present on TikTok know where that song came from. From TikTok to the radio. And it's crazy how one record could make a whole, give us a whole new makeup look. Because I thought we were done with all this cool toned pink blush thingy. I think it's so 2000 and before. But now, due to this record, there's this resurgence of this bright, cool-toned Dolly Plink blush makeup aesthetic on social media. And while some of y'all are debating whether or not to listen to Arastar's song as a guy, it was a whole thing over the weekend on Twitter. Yeah, well, guys are singing along to this song, doing trends about it on TikTok. Nigerians are just always very dramatic for the wrong reasons.
1: Ouch.
0: So listen to Arastar's song makes you gay. Better tell yourself the truth like this. It is 8:25 a.m. This is Cool 96.9. 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
0: Yes, yes, y'all. Welcome to the Cool Lifestyle Show. Let's talk health right now. Okay, last week, Tuesday, we talked about the beauty mistakes that are secretly making you look older. Today, we're talking minor lifestyle tweaks that can improve your health. My dear, good health doesn't always require the big steps like running marathons or strict diet or taking Ozempic. Sometimes it's the little daily habits that matter the most. 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No fancy equipment needed. Just listen to me. 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Simple changes that you can make to enjoy better health in the long run. Avoid bright lights before sleep. 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

0: Hey, this one I like. Ruga do nothing. I'm like, if Ruga could say that if he ever does nothing, he was going to get broke, not like he has all the money in the world. I mean, he's not Davido, he's not Burna Boy, he's not Wizkid. I get that. But still, he has his own money from his music and tours and concert and everything. And, you know, he's so, like, he wants to work so hard and kill himself just so that he doesn't go broke. What is my excuse, really? What excuse do I have to not break my back and break my neck and break a leg today? Somebody tell me, because that hustle, all of us will hustle it and make this money. 91% of Nigerians have not left this country. That would not be, ew, we're changing our story and making all this money. Anyway, I'm wishing you all the very best as we go about your hustle today, Tuesday, the 18th of August, 2026. I'm hoping that dates, I'm praying that today is kind of kind and today kind of favors you, yeah, one way or another. It's a cool lifestyle show on the Good Morning Nigeria show. We're talking about some minor lifestyle changes, yeah, that you can make. It's not the big deal. Minor lifestyle tweaks that can improve your health.
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2: You get it?
0: Yes, okay?
2: If you don't get it, forget about it.
0: You get it, my dear. Don't eat heavily charred meats. Meat is a great source of protein and nutrients, but cooking it until it is burned or charred can create some kind of harmful compounds that increases your cancer risk. To stay safe, avoid burning meat and limit red or processed meat like bacon and all these things because they're tied to higher cancer risk.
3: Wow.
0: And for the love of God, limit refined carbs. Not all carbs are the same. Refined carbs like white flour, processed corns, and added sugars, they lose most of their fiber and nutrients during their processing.
2: Okay.
0: So eating too many can lead to overeating, can lead to weight gain, and increase the risk of type 2 diabetes and even heart disease. But choosing whole grains and less processed carbs is a healthier option.
2: It is what it is. It is what it is.
0: I don't know how often you get yourself tested, but if you are deficient, take vitamin D. Many people don't get enough vitamin D, especially if they spend little time in the sun. I'm not talking about vitamin D, you bad children. Oh, hey. I'm talking about the actual vitamin D that the Lord God, okay, still Lord God, I did that one too, but hell, the vitamin D of the sun, that's what I'm talking about. Before they say Sophie that says she got low levels of vitamin D aren't immediately dangerous, but getting enough helps you to strengthen your bones, support your immune system, lift your mood, and may even lower cancer risk.
1: Oh my God! Wow!
0: If you can, yeah, get your vitamin D levels tested and take supplements if you need to. All right, take vitamins if you need to, and please walk whenever you can. You don't need a gym to stay active. Mm-mm. 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Stay here. 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

0: It was his debut single from 2022. His name is Noonday, representing Chocolate City. He calls that one Brunch. He came in with so, like, some kind of full force, some kind of energy, and then everything just died down. I wonder what happened. But one thing you can't deny, Brother Man is talented. That's on period. It's now 8:50, which means 10 minutes before you have the freshest in the world of sports coming your way, courtesy of Sports Express by the box midfielder, Nathan. For right now, let's wrap it all up on the Cool Lifestyle Show, bringing some health updates from across Nigeria. In case you don't know, well, you deserve to know. I don't know what's going on, but the Yobe State Specialist Hospital, Port-Harcourt, has confirmed cases of acute hemorrhagic conjunctivitis, popularly known as Apollo, amid concerns over its spread in the town. The hospital urged residents to maintain good personal and environmental hygiene and observe preventive measures to contain the infection. They've advised residents to wash their hands regularly, right? Avoid touching their eyes and refrain from sharing towels, clothes, bedding, utensils, and other personal items. He also urged infected persons to limit close contact with others and seek medical attention when the symptoms develop. As far as that, I've had Apollo before. It was quite painful. You know how when you're playing in a neighborhood, one kid has it and then all the other kids have it? So yes, highly contagious like that. Well, for now, they're dealing with that breakout in Yobe State. We're hoping for none of that in Kano City as it stands. What else do we have for you from around the world? Well, the EU has released, talking about the European Union now, they've released 2.3 million euros in emergency humanitarian funding to Nigeria, to Cameroon, the Central African Republic, and Chad to support efforts to contain the ongoing cholera outbreak in West and Central Africa. Of the total funding, Nigeria will receive the largest share of 1.5 million euros to strengthen outbreak response, expand surveillance, and provide essential supplies and water, sanitation, and hygiene services in affected communities. The funding was announced in a statement signed on Monday by their press information officer, EU delegation to Nigeria, and ECOWAS Modestus Chukwulaka. The intervention is coming at a time where we have this sharp increase in cholera cases in Nigeria and across the African region. The World Health Organization reported that 61,888 cholera cases were recorded across 16 African countries between January and May of this year, with 1,230 deaths. Yeah! Yeah! Nigeria recorded 6,860 of these cases and 80 deaths during the time. The agency said 5,798 new cases and 54 deaths were reported in the month of May alone, representing a significant surge from previous month. Borno State, again, was identified as the major driver of Nigeria's outbreak as at the end of May. I'm sure there's something out there. Information as to why these sort of things tend to happen in Borno and all those places. Anyway, EU has done that. Another thing is, I know you want to travel out now that I mentioned this morning that we have 91% of people who have not left this country, but I hope that Congo is not on your list, on your travel list right now, because in Congo, the Ebola outbreak has exploded.
1: Oh my God.
0: Yep. They're dealing with their own outbreaks right now. Yes, they are. I'm trying to get you the figures. The World Health Organization said the outbreak, which began in Mongalo Health Zone in Ituri, has now spread to 54 health zones across the country. Right? The deadly BVD outbreak in the Democratic Republic of Congo has escalated sharply, with 4,665 confirmed cases and 2,184 deaths recorded as of August 12, 2026, raising fresh concerns over the risk of international spread. It was initially in one area. It has now spread to 54 zones across six provinces. 46.8% crude case fatality ratio underscores the severity of the outbreak. Now, the situation has deteriorated rapidly in recent weeks, with 579 cases and 304 deaths reported during week 32, covering August 3rd to August 9th.
1: So WHO is saying there's a rising infection, expanding geographic spread and high mortality rate, which is making this emergency an international concern. We hope it doesn't get back here tonight. We've dealt with this before. We don't want to deal with it again at all, ever. So yeah, you'll be careful out there. Well, that is the Cool Lifestyle Show and the Health Update. Sport Express is next. Trending Tuesday coming your way at 9 o'clock.
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3: Well, 3 days away from the kickoff of the most watched league in the world, the marathon from August to May, and some detours along the way, bumpy roads and plain sailings all along as well. 10 months of ups and downs, and only one team will be crowned. Also, the NFF stands down Falcons

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0: Day 6. I Beg to Differ. National Finals. Powered by Julius Berger, Nigeria PLC. At 3 p.m., Fountain School Jikoi Abuja will go up against Silverbird International School Port Harcourt on the motion, local government deserve greater autonomy. At 4, Honeyland School Lagos will trade words against Grace High School Lagos on the motion, continuous assessment is better than examinations. And at 5 p.m., Fenacrest Schools and Eka Port Harcourt will stand shoulder to shoulder against Community Secondary School Rumolumeni Port Harcourt on the motion, democracy remains the best system of government. Three battles, three explosive motions, one national crown. 5 million naira. Who will think faster? Who will argue smarter? And who will emerge champion? I Beg to Differ. National Finals powered by Julius Berger, Nigeria PLC. 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I Beg to Differ. The Tournament of Champions.
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0: And this one is Jesse and Money Long. Ain't You Tired? It's 96.9, your number one hit music station. I'm always looking forward to Money Long calling her name. Money Long, it's all I need from her. I don't even need her to sing. Like, give me an instrumental, and then at 10 seconds interval, she's going to come in as always and say, Money Long. Aww. I'll take it. I'll take it anytime, any day. 12:21. It's a Tuesday afternoon. We are live and broadcasting in high definition from Kano, Nigeria. But you can find us around the world on www.thecoolfm.ng. 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Do it right now. I'm D-Talks. Thank you for tuning in to the Late Morning Show. 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
0: So I hear you're looking for frozen foods and you haven't tried Cork Cold. What's that about, though? Maybe you're not serious about it. Festin Road, get on there, search for Cork Cold. They're on standby waiting to give you the frozen needs that you desire. So, 10 questions. Remember, these questions are easy. I always say this. It's the timing. 30 seconds might sound like a lot, but when you're on the hot seat, sometimes you can forget. But you got to put yourself together and make sure you make this money, because guess who's rooting for you? It's me. 0809-526-7102. That's my number. 0206446169. 0206446269. Can you do it? Call me. This is 96.9. Welcome to Easy Queasy. What is your name?
2: Rejoice, calling from Hotoro.
0: Rejoice, my 10 questions are ready. Can you hear me loud and clear?
2: Yes.
0: Rejoice, how many days are in 4 weeks?
2: 28.
0: Give me a country in Asia.
2: A country in Asia. Canada.
0: Canada is not in Asia. Give me a country in Asia.
2: America.
0: America is definitely not in Asia. Rejoice. What's going on? Asia now. Try China now. Isn't that the obvious Asian country? Nah, rejoice. It's easy queasy, but you haven't been able to make it at all. No way. You're leaving me speechless here, Rejoice. What's that about, though? I know we call it easy queasy, but do you really think you're going to make it if you don't know any country in Asia?
3: It's not possible.
0: I don't think that's going to work, though. It's the same question as what is your name?
4: Shame on for you.
0: Easy queasy. 10 easy questions. You just heard two. I didn't even get a chance to answer most of the questions there. I squeezed in two. How many days are in 4 weeks? Could you have turned your 28 around my way? And what if I asked you to give me a country in Asia? This could have been a song for you. You start with China, go to India and a couple. Come on now. Come on now. Anyway, you're in luck. I've got more questions, so I'm going to give you another chance. 0809-526-7102. Stop whatever it is you're doing. Call me. You got to win this morning. It's easy queasy. I'm gonna play you a song. I've got Ladipo and Dio one more time. When the music is playing, don't be deceived. Call me. I'll take your call.
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4: 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But at the end of the day, is there anything called losing? No, we're just having fun. So even if you don't give the right answers, it's all good. Stick around, it's Guess in 5 seconds.
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3: No, they throw bad vibes. When the money day, that is where I'm at. Any IEP, I they play my part. In the Kokoro, my room, you know, it's your fault.

0: of the year, I turned 21, the album is where that song came from. That was such an iconic album. I feel like, you know, 19 and Dangerous, the year I turned 21, a really, really iconic albums from Ira Starr. She really did her big one on those ones. I mean, she's always doing her big one, don't get me wrong, but one thing about those two albums, they're always going to be remembered. Either ways, it is time for us to give you some airtime, and you know the vibes on the Media Oasis is always 100 or probably 150, you know, just add an extra number so it's not the usual basic stuff. Before we get back to the music, let me give you the rules of the game, because there are things that you can do and there are things that you absolutely cannot do, or else you will be thrown out.
1: Wow, the pressure is getting worse.
0: Anyways, basically, first of all, you need to have the WhatsApp number and the call numbers of Cool FM, because how are you going to communicate with me if you don't have them? How are you going to do that? Are you going to
2: Shame unto you.
0: Unto you all. 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That's 02064-460-969. Okay, go ahead and call those numbers if you want to be part of the game. Now, once you call me, I'm going to take your call, my bookie. We're going to have a conversation. I will ask you where you're calling from, what your name is, yada, yada. Boom, bada. After that is done, it's time for us to get serious and give you some airtime. Now, I would love to just say, oh, you called, so you've won airtime. But no, that is not what this is.
3: This is business.
0: So, I'm going to give you two words, my love. Once I drop those words, you tell me what the words mean and you win. But you have to do that in 5 seconds. 5 seconds.
1: Relax.
0: You know, just saying, depending on how fast you are, you can tell me what the first word means, what the second word means, and win yourself airtime pronto on the Midday Oasis today. So, what's it gonna be? Are you gonna stick around and wait till I come back and open up the phone line so you can be part of the game? Or are you gonna stick around and wait till I open up the phone line so you can be part of the game? You choose, my love. So many decisions, so many options, different options for you. Just choose one. You're still going to land you here, sharp buds. You know, it's all good. Y'all, I do want to divert and say single people are the most traumatized and the most annoyed people on the planet, because why did I see Tion Wayne post a video on Instagram about his new song, and the song is obviously lovey-dovey. He's out here locking lips with a lady and everything, and I go to the comment section, because if you know, you know. For a post to be very funny, you have to check the comments. If you find a post not funny, the reason why it's not funny is because you haven't checked the comments. That's a little tip, little pro tip. If you just watch a video and then you pass,
4: some people too do.
0: You've not done justice to that post. You have to check the comments. So I go to the comments as a upstanding citizen that I am, and someone says, so I should go to YouTube and watch video where two people they do love. I said, yeah, my goodness, Mona, they calm down now.
1: Relax.
0: Do you understand?
1: Relax.
0: But if you think of it, you really want me to waste my days at watching two of you lock lips? Are you crazy? Is everything okay with you? That's what you want me to go watch, and it's probably like a 2 minutes, 3 minutes video on YouTube. Do you know how much YouTube takes in data? Just listen to Cool FM, okay? Just listen to Cool FM. Sagodai and Shatta Wale, Everlasting, play now, and I'll see you soon. It's the ground.

0: 那秘密弹幕。
1: Tuesday, day 6. I beg to differ. National finals powered by Julius Berg, Nigeria PLC. At 3 p.m., Fountain School Jikoi Abuja will go up against Silverbird International School Port Harcourt on the motion, local government deserve greater autonomy. At 4, Honeyland School Lagos will trade words against Grace High School Lagos on the motion, continuous assessment is better than examinations. And at 5 p.m., Fenacrest Schools and Eka Port Harcourt will stand shoulder to shoulder against Community Secondary School Rumolumeni Port Harcourt on the motion, democracy remains the best system of government. Three battles, three explosive motions, one national crown. 5 million naira. Who will think faster? Who will argue smarter? And who will emerge champion? I beg to differ. National finals powered by Julius Berger Nigeria PLC. 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I beg to differ. 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

0: All right, Tyler has told you that you should come closer to 96.9 Cool FM, closer to your radio, because you're about to play a game and win yourself some airtime on the Midday Oasis. That Girl by Tyler just went by, and you know she's that girl. She says it, so you gotta believe it. Moving on, though, who is going to come through and do what needs to be done on this hour of the show? If that is you, then call me up, 0809-526-7102. I got two words here in the studio. All you need to do is tell me what the words are in 5 seconds and win. Like we always say, easy peasy lemon squeezy. My name is Scarlett with a double T. You're listening to Cool 96.9, your number one hit music station is the Midday Oasis, and we are about to give you some airtime. Hello.
1: Hello, good afternoon.
0: Good afternoon to you too. What's your name? Where are you calling from?
1: Mercy, calling from Hutoro.
0: All right, Mercy from Hutoro. I have two words and you have 5 seconds. Are you ready?
1: Yes.
0: Okay, your first word is abacus.
1: It's a type of computer. It's a type of counting machine.
0: Okay, counting tool. I'll take that, calculation tool. Second word is minute.
1: What do you say?
0: Minute.
1: Minute.
0: Mm-hmm.
1: Small, something small.
0: Ooh, something small. Yes, actually, it's something small, but there's a word there that you have to use when you say minute, not just small. Can you give me another word that really, really... Because when you say something is small, it's different from when you say something is minute. Right? So I need a word that classifies that small, that accentuates that small. Small is correct, but it's not very correct.
1: Okay, something tiny.
0: You know what? Let me not even stress you. I'm just going to give it to you, okay? Minute is something extremely small, but you've tried, so I'm going to give you the airtime. So congratulations.
1: Thank you.
0: You're welcome. You have a WhatsApp number?
1: No, I'm using a small phone.
0: Oh, girl, there is a rule here that you cannot call us without a WhatsApp number. So you find a WhatsApp number and send your number to me on WhatsApp, or else I would not be able to send you this airtime, okay?
1: Okay.
0: Great. All right. Hopefully, we're able to get the WhatsApp number from her, or the number I'm sending the airtime to. Cause y'all know, if you're part of the game, you have to have a WhatsApp number. Cause I am not gonna take your number on air. I'm not doing it. I am not doing it, sir. Sorry. Moving on. Should we take another call and see if someone else can answer the question? Let's try. Hello.
2: Hello.
0: Hi, what's your name? Where are you calling from?
2: My name is Nafisa.
0: Your name is what?
2: Nafisa.
0: Okay, Nafisa. I have 5 seconds and you have two words. Are you ready?
2: Yes.
0: Your first word is Carica Papaya.
2: It's a type of fruit.
0: What type of fruit is it?
2: It's a papaya.
0: Okay. What other word do we call papaya, though?
2: Papa.
0: Great. Second word. Are you ready?
2: Yes.
0: Your second word is... Ooh, what happened there? Dang. Okay. All right. You know what? It's all good. You know, we'll come back and see if we can take some more calls. Because we do have the news at 2:30, so we have to get ready for that. If you want to know what's going on around you, Canada Today is your news bulletin, and that's happening at 2:30. But let's go listen to Kitsha Kof Kof Kof and Omale with the song Got Gof Kof Kof. That's not the title of song. That's not the name of the artist. The only person there that I can recognize is Omale. So enjoy. I'll see you in a bit.

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1: Hello, in the news this afternoon, Leprosy and Tuberculosis Relief LTR Nigeria is calling for greater support to reintegrate people affected by leprosy into society. LTR's Media and Communication Officer Saleh Farouk made the call during an interview on Cool FM 96.9 Kano's Midday Oasis, stressing that leprosy is curable and should not be a reason for discrimination. He said many people who complete treatment still struggle with stigma, unemployment and lack of skills or housing, urging government to include them in empowerment and livelihood programs. He also called for better tracking of people after treatment through the proposed National Leprosy Vulnerability Intelligence and Inclusion System to identify those needing further support and ensure they can live independently without discrimination. The National Drug Law Enforcement Agency, NDLEA, says it has arrested 80 suspects and dislodged 16 notorious drug joints in Kano State during the first 7 days of its Operation Restore Order. The operation, launched on August 10th, followed a directive from the agency's chairman, Brigadier General Muhammad Buba Marwa, and was led in Kano by CNDY Lawal. In a statement on Tuesday, its spokesperson in Kano, Sadiq Megatari, said NDLEA teams raided locations including Filim Mahaha, Oki, Lorei, Rijel Limo, Chiranchi, Kaswar Kurmi, Zagi, Gwamaja, Sauna, Wambai, Yangayaba, Indabawa, Bela Village Farm Center, Masaga, and Panshikara. Megatari said officers recovered cannabis, diazepam, Exol 5, rubber solution, other narcotics, packaging materials, and locally made weapons. The Economic and Financial Crimes Commission, EFCC, says it has commenced the probe of one Haruna Yusuf over alleged multiple declared foreign currencies intercepted by the Nigeria Customs Service at the Malam Aminu Kano International Airport. The anti-graft agency said the currencies comprising $73,000, €15,957 and €827,800 Saudi riyals were intercepted during routine screening of arriving passengers between August 8 and 12. The acting customs area controller of the Kano Jigawa Command, Yuyu Adamu, said on August 8th, custom officers intercepted an unaccompanied Saudi Air luggage containing 827,800 Saudi riyals and $53,300 concealed inside footwear. He explained that secondary screening using non-intrusive inspection technology revealed $20,000 and €15,000 concealed inside sports shoes. The National Animal Production Research Institute says the investment of the Livestock Productivity and Resilience Support Project, LPRES, in artificial insemination could help transform livestock production in Kano State. The NAPRI trainer, Isa Muhammad, said the project's investment in specialized training and equipment is building a pool of skilled technicians capable of taking modern breeding technology directly to livestock producing communities. Meanwhile, Abubakar Muhammad Kabiru, animal husbandry officer with the Kano LPRES project, said the participants had progressed from theoretical lessons to practical exercise. Some of the trainees said the practical sessions had strengthened their confidence and prepared them to provide artificial insemination services to farmers in their communities. That's it on Kano Today. I'm Khadija Nasser. Good afternoon.
0: That was Kano Today. News from in and around Kano.

0: If you are a girl's girl, then you know that you need to listen to the girls on Cool FM. And the girls are here in the morning and in the afternoon. I'm talking about Sophie on the Good Morning Nigeria show. And of course, Scarlett on the Midday Oasis. Now, you can listen to the boys too, because they be giving you good vibes too. But you know, the girls always bring the vibes 100. All right, so Sophie comes through at 7 a.m. in the morning on the Good Morning Nigeria show. And she gives you information, okay? I'm talking what the dollar rates are, the stock market rates. She's telling you what the weather is going to be on that day. She's also celebrating birthdays for you and your loved ones. She's talking about what's going on in the country, aka Atlas. And she even has a part of the show where she does Cool or Not Cool, where two people come through in the studio and they kind of debate. It's kind of a debate, right? Is this one better or that one is better? Is this one cool or that one is not cool? It's a really, really good time to spend, and a wonderful way to wake up and spend your morning listening to information that's going to make you so much more brilliant and make you so much more proactive for the day. So if you don't know what to listen to, or you don't know what to do, or what to bring, take you out of bed in the morning on a weekday, then tune into Cool FM at 7 a.m. or 6 a.m. actually, and listen to Sophie on the Good Morning Nigeria show. And she's going to give you all the spice and juice that you need. And if you're a girly girl, trust me, you're going to love her, okay? So, of course, let's make it a day tomorrow. Tune into the Good Morning Nigeria show at 6 a.m. and join Sophie on the show right here on Cool FM. And trust me, by the time you get to the Midday Oasis, your spirits are going to be so high.
1: Oh, my God. Yeah. Wow.
0: And with that being said, we're going to end off this hour of the show. Hopefully tomorrow we can get another winner on Guess in 5 seconds. But right now we're heading on to the next hour of the show, which obviously is In Three Words, where we're talking about Northern Nigeria, Kano people, and Kano in general. And trust me, today you guys are going to hear me.
1: Wow. The pressure is getting worse.
0: But not in a bad way. I just want you to stick around, because when you hear the conversation, you probably be like,
1: I never expected it.
0: Or maybe you're going to expect it. You never know. I mean, I'm probably quite predictable now, ain't I? This is the Midday Oasis, though. It is 9 minutes to 3 p.m. at 3 o'clock. I'll be back to take you into In Three Words. But for right now, I want to say, I saw another thing on Instagram. I'm just seeing things on Instagram. Did you know that none of us have original experiences? None of us are actually experiencing something for the first time. None of us have original experiences. Typical example is, for example, when I'm listening to music on my AirPod, or if I'm listening to any kind of music, if you really listen to the song, you hear some beats in the background. And sometimes you might get mistaken and think, ah, what's that sound? Is it really coming from the song, or is there a strange sound somewhere in my room that I need to pause the music to listen? And for someone like me, I would usually pause the music, because I live in this place alone. Who is there?
1: Undimensionable horror.
0: And I just saw it on Instagram. I'm like, yeah, we're all living the same freaking lives. We're living the same freaking lives, because what are the odds that so many other people do the same thing? If you're listening to music and you hear a strange sound, you pause the song to see if the sound was coming from the song, or if there's a sound or something making a sound in your house. And just imagine if you actually pause the song and then you hear a strange sound being made in your house. What would you do next?
2: They play.
0: That is insane. But let's head back to the music, though. Blue Magic and Shina S. James, Rahama Sadao. Hopefully she hears the song and she comes through pretty soon. We're still putting our fingers crossed. Ariwacharts@gmail.com. If you're a Northern Nigerian artist, send your song on there and let Cool FM do the rest of the work for you. Okay. And you guys should stick around, because we have an original song that's only going to be premiered by Cool FM today. So listen up.
3: Looking like

Tuesday, day 6. I beg to differ. National finals powered by Julius Berger, Nigeria PLC. At 3 p.m., Fountain School Jikoi Abuja will go up against Silverbird International School Port Accord on the motion, local government deserve greater autonomy. At 4, Honeyland School Lagos will trade words against Grace High School Lagos on the motion, continuous assessment is better than examinations. And at 5 p.m., Fenacrest Schools and Eka Port Accord will stand shoulder to shoulder against Community Secondary School Rumolumeni Port Accord on the motion, democracy remains the best system of government. Three battles, three explosive motions, one national crown. 5 million naira. Who will think faster? Who will argue smarter? And who will emerge champion? I beg to differ. National finals powered by Julius Berger Nigeria PLC. 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I beg to differ. The Tournament of Champions. 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
2: Well, well, well, the last hour of the show, and we're about to step out with a banger, because you know when I tell you that Cool FM gives you exclusives, right? 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We have another one coming up on this hour, so stick around.
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0: For Davido and Maya Kun, the two friends came back together to do music again after so long, y'all. Oh my goodness. Love the fact that Maya Kun has stuck besides Davido all this while, even though he is no longer signed to the record label. And Fola also joined them on that tune. Anyways, let's get into our last discussion for the hour.
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0: Well, if you have moved to Kano, you've been in Kano for a long time, this one is for you. Or even if you just got here and you've been here a couple of hours, a couple of days, I'm very sure there's something that has changed in the way you look at life, in the way you think about life since being to Kano. Now, it could be positive, it could be negative. Regardless, it's fine, okay? I just need you to tell me 3 things that have changed the way you see life since moving or residing in Kano. Basically, since, as someone who stays in Kano, right, what are 3 things that has changed for you since being in Kano, right? Because it's worthy to talk about. Like I said, it could be positive, it could be negative, but we would really, really love the positive ones.
4: I'm very, very happy for today. You know,
0: yeah.
4: Me too, Gidi Kani.
0: Yeah, because Kano will teach you a lot of things about life, a lot of things about yourself, and a lot of things about the things you think you knew. You'll be thinking, oh, I was wise before. You come to Kano, you're like, oop. Let me shut up.
5: They play. Just they play. They play.
0: You know, I'm going to tell you one particular thing that Kano has taught me. Something about wealth, something about money that I appreciate. Okay? So let me know what yours are. 0809-526-7102. And of course, facebook.com/coolfmkano. Go ahead and lay it all on me. And speaking of laying something all on you, guess what? Fola came through to Cool FM and said, Cool FM, because you're our number one hit music station and I do music, I want you to premiere. I want you to let the peeps know. I want you to let the people of Kano know that I am here to give them an exclusive listen to the latest track. 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Check everywhere. You will not hear this song anywhere. Why? Because we give you exclusivity. That's what you get when you listen to your number one hit music station. We don't call ourselves that for nothing. We call ourselves that because that is exactly who we are. And if you're a fan of Fola, you're definitely going to love this new one. The song will be dropping very soon to the general public, but to the people who love and listen to Cool FM, this one is for you from Fola. It's titled Attention and it's playing first and foremost here and only on Cool FM Kano. 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

0: 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And yes, my name is Jindy. This is The Road Show. And in case you've been at work, coming back from work right now, you're listening to me, in case you missed this one. Now, this song is causing a whole lot of issues on X. It's been trending for like 4 hours now. Now, what happened? Davido went on a podcast, the Uncut podcast. And what did he say? They asked him about the remix of this song, because one day Cole dropped the studio station he had with Davido, and we heard that Davido had a verse on this song, but now one day Cole didn't drop it. So now they asked him about it and what happened. He said that one day Cole wanted to drop the one they had together as a remix, and he didn't like it. Okay, so it would have been nice for them to just drop it like a single now, but one day, you know, didn't want that to go. And guess what, like 2 hours later, one day Cole was on his X page, and he said, he called out Davido. He said, a song that is not your own, you want to detect how it dropped, bro, Come My Way did better without you on it. And now they're going back and forth at each other on X, and now Davido even clapped back by saying, sorry, Mr. Small. I don't even want to say this. That's what he said. Sorry, Mr. Small. Now both of them are going back. I'm like, what is going on? What? Are you people should just comport yourself now.
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0: 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Jindy the Vibe Ace is my name, and let's get into this, okay?
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0: All right, it's

0: moment, and I'll have to read out, you know, most of them. I'll just read out a lot of them. Let's go to Facebook. Fatima Yusuf said, Nayo is right. Nobody wants to hear it, but somebody needs to be the one to ask what the actual plan is. Before you cross a border with nothing but faith, you should tell them what you have in store, okay? And David Chuku, easy to judge from Kano. If you've never felt the desperation, you won't understand why someone chooses to risk their life over staying in a system that isn't working for them. Bruh, what are you saying now? Are you using style to attack our country? Oh, let me check out this one. I have a WhatsApp. Mina Bello, thought love is love. My cousin almost went through Libya 2 years ago. If somebody hasn't stopped him the way Nanyo stopped her friend, I don't know where he would be today. I just want to say that there are certain things I feel like, you know, we should think about before we embark on. I think this is one of them, okay? We've seen films. You won't just say these things are happening in films. It can't happen in real life. Like, I saw a video of people from Morocco crossing the, you know, the Spanish border. And I was like, see, what are you people doing? I
1: can't believe this. This is like a shock. Wow.
0: And they were so happy when they crossed over. I understand that Africa is Africa, because the things we have seen on the news about Morocco, we've read a whole lot of things. They hosted the AFCON, the city looks good, but bruh, seriously, man, we need to do better when it comes to Africa. And MKB, we keep blaming the individuals, but nobody wants to talk about why so many young people feel like leaving is the only option left. Fix the country, and jackpot culture fix it itself.
1: Please continue. I love it. That's what I'm here for.
0: I can't say, but when you guys are saying it, I'll amplify your voices, okay? Samuel saying, Nayo did what a real friend does. Everybody is cheering people on to follow their dream, but nobody's asking the dream even has a map, okay? Samuel Danlada from Bompai, thank you so much, K-City. I read out some of the comments. I can't read out everything all at once because, yes, we need it to have this conversation, okay? It's very important we have this conversation. Also, moving to what's you playing out on X, this issue, it's actually escalated into something I don't even understand, because I'm going through all of the messages, all of the retweets, the posts, and right now, yeah,
2: I am so confused.
0: And speaking about what's happening, is Davido and Wande Cole are going at each other at full strength, man. Like, it just looks as if these guys, they had yourself, like, they had it in mind that, I'm going to drag you today. And it has gotten out of hand because an anonymous account, yes, Davido called Wande Cole, you know, sorry, Mr. Small, you know, if you don't understand what I'm saying, you don't get it.
3: You get it? If you don't get it, forget about it.
0: He called Wande Cole Mr. Small, an anonymous account on X posted Wande Cole's nude. I'm not even joking, man. Like, right now, I'm looking at everything happening. I'm like, bruh, what is going on, man? Like, did you guys have it in mind that, okay, I'm going to wake up today and Wande Cole, I'm going to drag you, or David, I'm going to drag you? And the whole thing is funny because if you know Wande Cole, you know he's a very close guy to Wizkid, and Wizkid on the other end doesn't like Davido. Like, not that they don't like each other, but they had loggerheads. And it's looking as if this thing is something that is orchestrated since time immemorial. And Davido fans are not even stooping low. They are telling Wande Cole, yeah?
4: I see seed of madness in him.
0: Everything. I don't know what it means, because I can't be Wande Cole at this point, man. He doesn't even have the fan base to push back at Davido. That is the only sad thing about what is happening right now. I just pretty just put it out of the way, because I'm tired of all of these things happening. Like, it's not Wizkid and Burna Boy, or it's just Wizkid and DJ Tunes. Like, it happened some months ago. Now it's Davido and Wande Cole. And I know that the person that's gonna benefit from this is Wande Cole. He dropped an album called King Cole, and he wants the clout for that album. You know, Davido fans were dragging Olamide some days ago when they said who has the most hit songs, and Davido fans were saying,
5: they play.
0: They brought out, received, and right now it seems Wande Cole is on the, you know, a better side to gain more from what is happening right now. Okay, coming up next is gonna be Gimme 5, and all you have to do is just tap, and if you can tap and you answer the questions I'm gonna give you correctly, then that money can be yours. Okay, it's not gonna be money today. Yesterday was money. Today's gonna be meal ticket courtesy from Amala Plus. Okay, all you have to do is call.

0: me up 0095267102. Let me, someone is even calling, bruh. I know you need this money, bruh. Calm down, calm down. Let's do this thing in order now. You can't do this. It's still the Road Show. Gender the Vibes is my name, and DJ Youngs is standing by on the deck. You have to stick around.
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3: In the news this evening, former President Goodluck Jonathan has urged governors and senior politicians to stay away from states holding off-cycle elections. In a statement signed on Tuesday in Abuja, Jonathan warned that deploying governors, officials, and aides from outside a state could intimidate voters and threaten democracy. Moving on, FCT Minister Nyesom Wike says President Bola Tinubu's 2027 re-election bid will be easier than the 2023 contest. Speaking in Abuja today, Wike said Osun Governor Ademola Adeleke won the governorship election because President Tinubu allowed a free and fair poll. To security, women from Bin Per community in Manguloku government area of Plateau State have protested the killing of 24 residents by gunmen in an overnight attack. The Magu Youth Movement president, Kismang Jonathan, said the victims have been buried while some injured residents are still receiving treatment. This is as the Inspector General of Police, Tunji Isu, says and anyone involved in mob attacks that kill suspects will face murder charges. Isu also warned that people who film, share videos, mobilize crowds or stop police intervention could face prosecution. Back home, a Kano-based lawyer, Abba Hikma, is calling on the EFCC to release a blogger, Mariam Shehu, who he says has been detained in Abuja for more than 30 days. In a Facebook post today, Hikma alleged that Shehu was arrested after making corruption claims against some EFCC officials. He urged the commission to either charge her to court or release her for an independent investigation. The Kano State Government says developers who violate planning laws are contributing to the rise in cases of building collapse. The chairman of the Committee on Identification of Illegal Structures, Dr. Alhatu Ali Usani, said the committee also sealed several structures in Gandung Albasa, Biuki Road, Sokoto Road, and Fagi. Away from Nigeria, the World Health Organization says the Ebola outbreak in the Democratic Republic of Congo is still far from being controlled. That's it on the news. I'm Khadija Nasser. Good evening.

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0: If it's not us, you are doing it wrong. 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

0: He calls that one 2 p.m. in London, and you know the name. His name is Odumodu Black. Once you hear that voice and it's sounding somehow, I'm like, you know that it's Odumodu Black, oh, that is. I'm not even saying anything, though. I'm not saying anything. You said I heard it from, you heard it from my mouth. And that song you heard is 2 p.m. in London by Odumodu Black, playing right here. 96.9 Cool FM, your number one hit music station. This is a road show, okay? Jindy the Vibes is my name, and I'm here alongside the DJ Young Ziz. And now, when my, you know, the road show clocks out, the vibe simply changes gear from 8 p.m. tonight, okay? Blue Magic will take over on the night cafe till midnight, so keep it right here, here in Cool FM 96.9, because the night has its own flavor, and trust me, you want to taste it. You want to taste that flavor, okay? And now this is time we do something quite different. Something that's gonna put money in your pocket, and this is it.
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0: All right, it's Gimme 5. Is that time again, KCD? Gimme 5. And today's game is powered by the good people at Amala Plus. They have the best Amala in Kano, you know, soft, smoking hot. And you can pay with whatever soup. Just pay that Amala with whatever soup, you know. And it's going to make your soul very happy. So if you know, just coming back from work right now, and you feel like you want something for the night, just head over there and get that Amala. And, you know, whatever soup you have at home, just pair it with it. I'm not joking, you So here's how we play Gimme 5 on the Tuesday like this. I'm putting a caller through, and all you have to do is answer two quick questions. And get this, you don't even need to say anything. Just tap whatever is closest to you, your phone case, your table, your remote, anything. Anything you give me your answer with, and that's it. Two questions, two tabs, and you get the. If you get both of them right, you're walking away with that meal ticket, courtesy Amala Plus. Simple, fast, and your stomach will thank you later. So let's see if someone's on the line. 0095267102. That's a WhatsApp number. All right, you should have that one saved. And 02064460969. You need to call me now. Hello. What's going on? What? Hello, 96.9 Cool FM. What's your name and where you're calling from?
2: Hello.
0: Yeah, I can hear you. This is 96.9 Cool FM. What's your name and where you're calling from?
2: My name is Abdul.
0: Your name is Abdul.
2: Yes.
0: Yeah, please be very audible. I can hear you now clearly, okay? Do you understand how the game works?
2: Can you please explain?
0: Okay, so what you need to do is, when I tell you if you're ready, you need to tap. I need to be sure that you have something to tap, okay? For example, okay. If I ask you how many housemates are in the people in Niger house, if you want to say, you won't simply mention 20, okay? All you have to do is tap, dun, dun, dun, dun, dun, till you get to 20. Okay.
2: Okay.
0: All right. So yes. That's how it is. I'm going to give you two questions. The first one and also the second one. And all you have to do is tap the answers to me. Okay.
2: Okay.
0: Are you ready?
2: Yes.
0: All right. Let's go. The first question is, if you should tap what you have. Tap what you have. Let me know you have something with you. All right. All right. All right. All right. Okay. Let's go. How many days are in a week? How many days are in a week? All right, how many is that? That's 7, okay? The second question, are you ready?
2: Yes.
0: How many goals make a hat trick? How many goals makes a hat trick in football? Is that it?
2: Yes.
0: All right, what's your name again? Abdul? Abdul, yes. Right? All right, you have it, okay? Congratulations. So all you have to do is send me your account detail on WhatsApp, okay? And then you get okay. That meal ticket card to Amala Plus. Thank you so much for playing.
2: Thank you.
0: All right. Okay, you can be like Adele now. You can be like Abdul. You know, I used to think that her name is Adele. Whenever she calls in, I'm like, the time she called in on Sunday Chill Out, and I was like, and she told me,
3: no, sir. No, sir. No, sir. No, sir.
0: I even decided to do a word play with the name. I'm like, you know, Adele. I'm like, bruh, what is wrong with me?
3: I'm gonna die.
0: All right, put a call through 0095267102. Let me see if we have another lucky person here online. Hello, 96.9 Cool FM. What's your name and where are you calling from?
4: My name is Divine, and I'm calling from Sabongeri.
0: Divine from Sabongeri, did you call me yesterday?
4: No.
0: Okay, do you understand how the game works? Do you understand how this one works? Please be very audible, please. I can barely hear you. Hello, Divine. Be audible. I can barely hear you.
4: Okay. I'm hearing you now.
0: Do you understand how this game works?
4: Yes.
0: You should have something close to you to tap, okay?
4: Okay.
0: So you should tap on something to let me know if you're ready to play. Okay, so are you ready to play?
4: Yes.
0: All right, listen to me attentively, please. Listen to me attentively. Now, the first question is, how many goals do you score in football to have a brace? You tapped three times now. It's only two. It's two. You should have tapped. Okay. All right, man. You should call in too. Okay. Keep the calls coming, and don't come and give me an answer that is God.
5: When I want to explain it, my head will be headache me.
0: I have to make sure that these questions are very simple for all of you, so when you call me, you can win something. Okay. I don't want you to go away without winning anything. Okay. I've had one winner already, and also she's gonna send me a message on WhatsApp, and we get to see how we go about the meal ticket. Okay, you could be another lucky person to go with that meal ticket. All right, let's pay some bills. All you have to do is stick around with me.
6: Tabi wato a duk lokacin da muka hadu a dandalin tattaunawar iyalin mu sai an samu matsala a bon burgewa ma zan dafa wani abu da duk sasu amincewa wato da fadakan shinkafa na musamman tare da magi
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0: People just a jealous, say they know they know they know they. 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

0: by Latipo alongside the man Fireboy on that one. And there's a song that dropped in 2021. When that song dropped, I was going through a lot in school, man. I'll just wake up by 4 a.m. when I'm about to read. I'll start singing that song. I'm like, when I'm done singing, I'll just go to the fridge and remove my bread. You know, like, who stores bread in the fridge? It's me.
1: Wow.
0: I'll eat my bread and go back to my book. And I'll be like, God, there's no... God, what is going on? This is 96.9 Cool FM, your number one hit music station. You see, you're listening to The Road Show. My name is Junior the Vibe Ace. I'm here to, you know, have a great time with you. And so far, it's been amazing, though. So far, so good. It's been amazing. And right now, I'm trying to see how I can give you, you know, a meal ticket. So you won't be like me. That when I was in school, I used to wake up. I would just wake up and start singing, there's no time. Oh, God. God. All right. And this meal ticket is made possible by Amala Plus. Okay. They have one of the best Amala in the city of Kano. Okay. You can just go there and witness it for yourself. Okay. This is what we're doing.
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0: How you play is you need to have something to tap on. Something should be close to you, okay? You can just tap on that thing to give me an answer. And how I make this question is I made it possible that you don't have to tap like bing, bing, bing, bing, bing. You tap to like 50. I'm not like that now.
3: Who's this man in the first place?
0: I am not like that. So I'm not going to make you tap like, you know, tap 50. Please, so. I can't do that now. I can't do that. All right, call me 0809-526-7102. That's a WhatsApp number. Save it. Save it, too. Save it. So that you can view your status. You can view everything happening here in Cool FM Canada. Okay, who's going to be the next person to win a meal ticket? Let's see. Hello. This is 96.9 Cool FM. What's your name and where are you calling from?
4: Good evening. My name is Victoria.
0: Victoria, please, what's your location? Where are you calling us from?
4: Airport Road by Amadia Junction.
0: All right, Victoria. Okay, do you understand how the game works?
4: Yes, I understand.
0: You sound like you had a great day. It's evident in your voice.
4: I'm just anxious to win.
0: You're just anxious to win. The questions are very easy. You shouldn't be anxious now.
4: All right.
0: You shouldn't be now. Okay, you should tap something so I'll know if you have anything with you, okay? Just tap on anything.
4: All right.
0: All right, it means you're ready. Okay, let's get into this. You should listen to me attentively, okay?
4: All right.
0: Yeah, so now, how many strings does a standard guitar have? How many strings does a standard guitar have? All right, Victoria, I'm counting you.
4: Okay.
0: How many tabs did you give me?
4: Four.
0: Hey, Victoria, you know the good church. Victoria, you know.
5: All this way.
0: Victoria, you don't go to church. Have you ever seen a guitar before?
4: Again.
0: Have you ever seen a guitar before?
4: Yeah. It's long, bro.
0: Oh, Victoria. Oh.
4: Wow. Let me try again.
0: This thing you are doing. This thing we don't need to try again. Once you fail, you are failed it.
4: Okay.
0: You can try again. You can try again tomorrow, okay?
4: Okay.
0: Thank you so much, man. Thank you so much for playing. Oh, my Victoria. Ah, oh God. Hello, what's your name and where are you calling from?
6: Hello. My name is Samson.
0: Samson, please be very audible. Samson, be audible.
6: My name is James.
0: Your name was Samson. Now your name is James. What is going on with you, bro? Please don't. Oh God!
5: You are a bad boy.
0: What?
5: You are a very bad.
0: Why are you trying to confuse me, bro? Hello.
7: Hello, my name is Abdulkad.
0: I can't even hear your name, bro. Your line is cracking. It's cracking.
7: No, my name is Abdulkad. It's from Otul.
0: What is your name, is please? Can you take it gently?
7: Abdulkadir.
0: Okay. We'll pronounce that. Maybe, you know, when you win, okay? Do you understand how the game works? Do you understand how the game works?
7: Yes.
0: Okay, so you're going to tap on something to let me know you have anything close to you, okay? Then when I'm asking you a question, you only tap to give me the answer. You don't answer it. Just tap something to give me the correct answer.
7: Okay, yes.
0: Are you ready?
7: Yes.
0: All right, listen, please. How many players are on a football team on the pitch at once?

0: Okay, how many is that? 11. Mm-hmm. All right, the next question, okay? How many colors are in the Nigerian flag? Ah, ah, bruh, what did you do? What?
1: It's two.
0: How many tabs did you give me? See, don't make me fight you.
2: Come on for my friends, be this guy.
0: Okay, this guy. You just send me a message on WhatsApp, okay? You had it. Don't just confuse yourself, my bro. All right, 0809-526-7102. So all of you that have won, okay, just send me a message on WhatsApp, okay? And if you haven't won anything yet, you know, just wait and see. I still have one last time, one last round to go. And after that one last round, if you don't win anything, bro, oh God, if you don't win anything after that last round,
3: no time to waste. Any money you see, you thief it.
0: And that's for you to pay. Don't come and find me, please. Just anything you see close to you, just do it, okay? That's it, okay? I'm gonna come back and I'm still gonna play one last time to see if we have another person that's gonna win, okay? Yesterday, some people that won yesterday, until today, I've not seen Amira. Eh? Amira. Amira, please. I told you to send me your account details. Till today, I've not heard anything. I've not seen anything. Oh, don't worry. Okay, the last one's gonna come and I would play for the last time to see if we have a winner. Meal ticket now. Go and test the Amala for the first time. Don't join the bandwagon on social media. I've not tested Amala before. Go and give it a chance, okay? This is still the Road to 96.9 Cool FM, your number one hit music station. My name is Jinder the Vibe Ace. I'm still here to make sure you have a great, great, great evening. And all you have to do is be here.
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